Whether you're working or resting, with friends and family, or in solitude, may you find joy in the music of the Praise and Worship Channel from Moody Radio.

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examples in scripture where it shows us that Jesus retreated often to recharge and spend time alone with the Father. He wasn't available all the time, and I don't know about you, but I need to get better about spending alone time with the Father, because I like to be busy and I like to be around people all the time, but there is something so significant in spending quiet alone time with God.

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They help us put in the mindset to love as Jesus loved. This is the Praise and Worship Channel

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Technology has definitely changed in the last 100 years, but God's message has it. Celebrating 100 years, we're Moody Radio.

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couldn't cut our time with the sharpest knife. Oh, oh, God won't give us.

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Case closed, the end. No chance for me to ever leave this prison of my sin. 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

0: God knows what he's doing. He knows what he's up to. And that's such an encouragement, especially when we don't know what's coming. We don't know what's next. We can trust him and walk in faith.
1: If I had only known the last time would be the last time, I would have put off all the things I had to do.

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It's a joy that comes from knowing that you cannot ever be taken from the grasp of God's hand when you are secure in Him, when you have that relationship with Him. It's this freedom, this burden lifted, knowing that you're secure in Him. In the

Okay, so check this out. You are worthy now. Not when you get that job, not when you lose 20 pounds, not when people know who you are. You are worthy now because you simply exist. And God created you. Here's Pat Barrett.

0: Because you're good.
1: You know what? Someday you're going to be grateful that God gave you what you needed instead of what you think you wanted.
2: I find it's always the lie that is loudest. I know the one with the power is never the one who is shouting, shouting. I lean in.

Lord, as we listen to these songs, bring to mind ways we can serve those in need in our communities. Thanks for listening to the Praise and Worship Challenge.